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4: 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Rachel returns. I know everybody out there is going, hallelujah. Well, welcome her back tomorrow. And then play along with us for a Would You Rather Wednesday. Would you rather always be 20 minutes late or 20 minutes early? I can tell you Rachel and I are on opposite sides of this one. Tell us what you'd rather do tomorrow, 104.1.

0: Good evening and welcome to your Tuesday night. So did you have a good Memorial Day weekend? Did you spend some time with family or friends? And more importantly, did you spend some time thinking about those that we celebrate Memorial Day weekend for? Those who lost their life in the service of our country. I hope so. I hope you spent some time honoring the families who are missing their loved ones, honoring the men and women who gave the ultimate sacrifice. We are going to be here tonight playing songs, sharing requests and dedications, doing our best, doing my best to smooth off the rough edges of your day, especially if you got back late last night. If you are tired and grumpy tonight, I'm going to do my best to put you back into a positive frame of mind. 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

0: David, hi. Welcome to the Delilah Show. What can I do for you?
1: Well, I have this ex that we just broke up like a week ago, and we were together off and on for 3 years, and it's like...
0: Like every song I'm playing is ripping your heart out.
1: Yeah, and I really miss her, and I still love her, and it's just hard to let her go.
0: So why did she give you the boot?
1: I got thrown into jail.
0: For?
1: Criminal threatening.
0: Threatening who?
1: Somebody that said stuff about my girlfriend.
0: So you were defending her honor, but the police just weren't buying it.
1: Exactly.
0: And she dumped you for that?
1: Uh-huh. She didn't want me ending up in jail.
0: Well, I understand that. That kind of shows bad judgment and a bad temper on your part. But still, if it was over her, she should have cut you a little slack.
1: Yeah, well, I guess not.
0: Instead, she just cut you loose.
1: Uh-huh.
0: Please tell me she's not now going out with the guy who was dissing her.
1: No. She's still herself, single.
0: Okay. And you're trying to win her back.
1: Uh-huh.
0: All right. And what's her name?
1: Angie.
0: So you're going to do a little grovel here. Angie, I know I was impetuous. I know I was foolish. I know I was a hothead. But I need you back in my life.
1: Well, maybe not that much.

0: So what in the world is going on in your world? Is somebody graduating this week or this weekend or next? So many graduates in our lives. So many. And you know what I did? I went out and got cards. I found great cards for each student, each person that I love that's appropriate for their personality. And I brought them home and I set them aside so I wouldn't forget them. And I forgot where I put them. So now I got to go buy more cards because I can't find them. Hate it when that happens. Maybe you've got a son or a daughter graduating high school or graduating college or just starting a new chapter in life. Congratulations. And here's the thing. Here's the thing that I want to say. Seniors graduating high school, listen to me carefully right now, okay? Enjoy it. Enjoy your last few hours. Enjoy your last few days. Because the truth is, never again will you be in a room with all those friends. Even if you go to your class reunions, you're not going to be in the same room with all those people ever again. And if I had known that the day I graduated, the week I graduated, the year I graduated, I would have enjoyed it more. I truly would have enjoyed it more. We'll be back. 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
1: Tomorrow morning on My Magic Morning Show with Jeff and Rachel. Rachel returns. I know everybody out there is going, hallelujah. Well, welcome her back tomorrow. And then play along with us for a Would You Rather Wednesday. Would you rather always be 20 minutes late or 20 minutes early? I can tell you Rachel and I are on opposite sides of this one. Tell us what you'd rather do tomorrow, 104.1.

0: spending a Tuesday night with you, keeping you company, excited about summer, finding camping sites if you're taking a family vacation or camps for your kids while you are at work. I'm just excited to spend the summer with you. I really am. So if you have found us for the first time, welcome aboard. If you're an old friend, welcome back. I got a message the other day on Facebook from somebody who says, I listened to you growing up and then I lost you. And I'm so glad I found you again. I'm so glad you found us again. I'm here for you each and every night to take your request and dedication. So old friend, welcome back. 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

Tomorrow morning on My Magic Morning Show with Jeff and Rachel. Rachel returns. I know everybody out there is going, hallelujah. Well, welcome her back tomorrow. And then play along with us for a Would You Rather Wednesday. Would you rather always be 20 minutes late or 20 minutes early? I can tell you Rachel and I are on opposite sides of this one. 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
0: 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We do none of that here.

0: Thank you for calling. Who is on the phone line with me?
1: Hi, it's Nadia.
0: Nadia, what can I do for you?
1: Can you play a song for me and my family?
0: Tell me what's going on, and I'll see if I can't find the perfect song for you.
1: Everything is going good right now. I don't know, it's been the first time in a while that I've gotten a rest. Life has been chaotic for me recently, but just recently, you know, everything's been calm and it's been going really well. We have a new baby.
0: How old is your baby?
1: She's 4 months.
0: That is not calm, girlfriend.
1: She's a really good baby.
0: You're just a young mama in love with your baby. That's what you are. You think that it's stressed, but you're just so in love that you're good with that. I'm proud of you. I am so happy to hear this. What's your baby's name?
1: Journey.
0: And what song can I play for you and Journey?
1: I'm thinking maybe you can pick one out for us.
0: Well, tell me about your family.
1: My boyfriend's going into the Air Force.
0: So he's going to be off at boot camp while you're taking care of his new baby.
1: Yes.
0: You really going to have your hands full. Aren't you glad I'm here on the radio so I can keep you company when you're pulling your hair out?
1: Yeah. I listen to you every time I get off of work and I get in the car and turn on Delilah.
0: Wait a minute. You're working and taking care of a four-month-old?
1: Yes.
0: Oh, honey, who watches the baby while you're at work?
1: Usually her grandma watches.

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9: 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I know everybody out there is going, hallelujah. Well, welcome her back tomorrow. And then play along with us for a Would You Rather Wednesday. Would you rather always be 20 minutes late or 20 minutes early? I can tell you Rachel and I are on opposite sides of this one. 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
21: 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I know everybody out there's going, hallelujah. Well, welcome her back tomorrow. And then play along with us for a Would You Rather Wednesday. Would you rather always be 20 minutes late or 20 minutes early? I can tell you Rachel and I are on opposite sides of this one. Tell us what you'd rather do tomorrow, 104.1.

0: 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If I didn't get to your request, to your special dedication, I'm sorry. 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Good night. 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
16: It's showtime, baby.
17: Oh, here we go. It is showtime. It's hump day. Wednesday, May 27th of 2026. Sorry, this is more music that I really like.
18: And that's your guitar solo.
17: Sorry. 60s this morning, 80s this afternoon with a chance of rain and storms. Scattered rain and storm chances continue off and on into next week. But boy, the thunderstorm last night in the Paycom paid off.
18: Yeah.
17: Got the dub.
18: Good to see him up three.
17: Yeah, exactly. 127-114, game six, back in San Antonio tomorrow night, 7:30.
18: Would like to go ahead and close it out there. I mean, Thunder are great in game fives. I'd love to just go ahead and end it in six.
17: I'm
18: fine being wrong.
17: I'd be okay with that. While we're talking sports, OU and OSU's baseball teams are heading to the 2026 Baseball Championship Tournament. OSU will play USC Upstate. I don't know if I like that. Well, I shouldn't say that. You guys made the tournament. Tuscaloosa Regional Friday at 1 o'clock. OU plays the Citadel at the Atlanta Regional. That's also Friday at 4 p.m. So you got back in town because everybody kept asking where you were yesterday.
18: Just one day.
17: It was so bad, I had to write a sign on the dry erase board that you got me.
18: Mm-hmm.
17: Put the easel right here because I had the TikTok camera here.
18: Yeah, you can.
17: And I
18: TikTok.
17: Left it there the rest of the morning.
18: Did it solve any of the problems?
17: Did people still ask? No, and they thought we were in a new studio.
18: Oh, yeah. Oh,
17: just a different view.
18: It really confuses them when we change the camera angle because then they're like, oh, you're not in a closet? That's weird. There's other walls in that room? Weird.
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0: 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Woo-hoo!
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3: Well, it's kind of a mild start this morning. 60s right now, 80s this afternoon with chance of rain and storm. Scattered rain and storm chances continue off and on all the way in through to next week. And of course, we're all celebrating a little bit of a thunder hangover. At least we get the W. So we're up 3-2 in game sixes tomorrow night, San Antonio.
4: Let's go ahead and close it out.
3: That's what I'm saying. Thunder in six. I don't know if you saw this, but since you're back, I thought we'd have some fun. Someone asked, what is a single person luxury the people in relationships completely miss out on?
4: Quiet.
3: Oh.
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3: Yeah, well, these are good. 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
14: It's showtime, baby.
15: Okay, I'm going to see if this works.
16: Still works.
15: Cows are on the loose at Southeast 44th and Eastern. It just came across.
16: That's an Oklahoma alert for you this morning. Cows are on the loose. Look out for the cows.
15: Tell me you're in Oklahoma without saying you're in Oklahoma.
16: Yeah. Well, that's a good heads up. Thanks, Jeff.
15: Your morning commute takes you in the area of Southeast 44th and Eastern. Be on the lookout. Those cowboys will be wrangling them.
16: Should be an exciting morning over there,
15: yeah.
16: Then.
15: Today is Wednesday. It's May 27th, 2026, and it is a winning Wednesday. I'm going straight into the Thunder because we got to win. We're now up 3-2.
16: Love to see it. We could go ahead and close it out. It's going to feel a lot better. I mean, Game 7 is really stressful. I'd rather not do that to myself. Let's go ahead and do it at 6, and then everybody can go out for the airport greet.
15: That Game 6, by the way, coming up tomorrow night, 7:30. If you missed it last night, 127-114 was the final. Thunder got behind early because the Spurs have come out hot just about every single game.
16: Yeah.
15: But they put it on.
16: I mean, yes, they're a great team as well. It's been a fantastic series.
15: It really has. Weather-wise today, we're in the 60s right now. We'll make it to the 80s this afternoon with a chance of rain and storms. Scattered rain and storm chances continue off and on all the way through next week. So just stay weather aware. Other sporting news, if you're a baseball fan, especially for OU and OSU, those teams are headed to the 2026 Baseball Championship Tournament. The Cowboys will play USC Upstate. That's at the Tuscaloosa Regional Friday at 1. Also playing Friday are the Sooners. They play the Citadel in the Atlanta Regional. Their game starts at 4. And again, the show and the cows on the loose there at Southeast 44th and Eastern. The cow was just sitting in the grass, just chilling.
16: You're saying, oh, so he's not on though?
17: Ooh.
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1: And just a quick reminder, it's in the 60s right now. We'll make it to the 80s this afternoon, and a chance of rain and storms are still in the forecast. In fact, that's pretty much the forecast all the way into next week. Game 6 is what we're getting ready for tomorrow night in the Western Conference Finals. Thunder up 3-2 after last night's 127-114 win.
2: Whoop, whoop.
1: Yeah. All right, now we're going to get to this.
3: Jeff and Rachel's Daily Debate.
1: So I came across this new poll, and I thought it was interesting because we gave away the movie Mercy, which is kind of based off of what I'm getting ready to tell you. They went out and asked 10,000 adults, if you were falsely accused of a crime and it went to trial, would you prefer the case to be heard by and decided by humans or an AI chatbot?
2: That's a fair question.
1: Mercy's basically about an AI judge deciding if you're guilty or not. 75% say they would prefer a human jury of their peers.
2: Yeah.
1: 7% voted for the best widely available AI chatbot. And then 18 said, we're not sure. So I would like to debate this and figure out where you weigh in on this. If you were falsely accused of a crime and it goes to trial, would you want a human jury or an AI chatbot jury?
2: I'm sticking with the humans.
1: See?
2: Mm-hmm. No Skynet here. Give me the humans.
1: I know that it has its place, but don't we still need humans to be involved?
2: I believe so. I mean, have you ever chatted with an AI bot?
1: Yes.
2: Context is not a thing that they really get. And you really, really need to understand a lot of nuance if you're going to be doing something like that. So yeah, give me the humans.
1: I just found this very interesting, especially since I just watched Mercy, and we actually just gave it away as a consolation prize for the 640-ish game.
2: Yeah. What are you going with, humans?
1: I'm going with humans.
2: Okay. I am guessing
1: surprised.
2: That's mostly the response.
1: Well, yeah, I'm surprised 7% said chatbots.
2: There'll be a few. I mean, there are ways that it would come in handy. Humans sometimes aren't very smart either.
1: No, I get that. I do. And I think, you know, in on paper, when you say you remove the emotions of humans,
2: right?
1: I kind of understand that too. I still don't know that I want somebody who still doesn't really get everything on ChatGPT to decide if I'm guilty or not.
2: I agree. Give me the people.
1: All right. Well, now it's time for you to tell us what you think. All right. So here's the deal. The question is, if you were falsely accused of a crime and it goes to trial, would you want a human jury or an AI chatbot jury?
2: 405-478-1041 is a number that you can get a hold of us on. Or, of course, you can find us on a social. 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
1: This morning we're debating about this survey I came across where 10,000 adults were asked, if you were falsely accused of a crime and it goes to trial, would you prefer the case to be heard and decided by a human jury or an AI chatbot?
2: You guys are letting us know what you think. Our number is 405-478-1041. Mario threw out, I'm slipping a couple bytes of memory into the bot to get me over.
1: Ash in the 405 says, human jury all day. I want real people hearing my side, not some chatbot glitching because I used sarcasm.
2: Okay. Timothy threw out, if you go to court, you need to be judged by your peers, whether you did it or not. I want people to decide my fate at the end of the story.
1: Yeah. Listening at Tinker Air Force Base this morning, Mark says, I'd trust a human jury more because emotions and context matter. AI can crunch facts but can't feel sincerity.
2: Really, really bad with context.
1: Yeah. Danielle, I had it right. Honestly, give me the AI jury. Humans can be biased. At least an AI would look strictly at evidence.
2: But isn't it getting its bias from us?
1: That's where I get confused.
2: Let's see. Somebody said AI will tell me there's 2 R's in the word strawberry. I don't care how advanced it'll be. My peers are they're going with their peers all the way.
1: Exactly. Oh, I like this one. Jenna says, can I get half human and half AI? Seems like the safest combo. No, that wasn't an option.
2: No, that's... I wouldn't trust it.
1: Keep them coming, okay? Here is, it's a pretty good one this morning. If you were falsely accused of a crime and it goes to trial, are you going to want a human jury to decide your fate or that AI chatbot jury?
2: Find us at 405-478-1041 or on a social when you look for My Magic Morning Show.
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0: Jeff and Rachel's Daily Debate.
1: Oh, we got a good one going this morning. If you were falsely accused of a crime and it goes to trial, are you going to want a human jury to decide your fate or an AI chatbot jury?
2: Yeah, what was the survey again?
1: Okay, so 10,000 adults were asked that same question. 75% said human jury. 7% said they'd go with the best widely available AI chatbot.
2: Well, I was just checking because Tasha on the text line said the 7% were probably AI.
1: That's actually good. I like that. Cody Country 405, human jury for sure. I've watched enough true crime to know technology still messes up too much.
2: There's another one. Yeah, humans. I'm old and I've seen iRobot.
1: Yeah. Well, I'm telling you, Mercy, if you haven't had a chance to catch that, that is basically what we're talking about right here.
2: Yeah.
1: It is an AI judge deciding the fate of the star. I'm not giving anything away. I'm not giving a spoiler away there. Wyatt says, AI jury scares me because who programs it? Humans do.
2: Mm-hmm.
1: So bias still exists somewhere, right?
2: Exactly. Somebody else on the text line, human jury, but an AI lawyer.
1: Didn't even think about that spin.
2: That's an interesting spin.
1: Didn't even think about that spin. You can always reach us with a text or a phone call at 405-478-1041. 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We'll find you over there. Hi, it's Magic. So which one are you picking?
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5: So this morning we have been debating about where will you land on this. There's a new poll that asked more than 10,000 adults, if you're falsely accused of a crime and it's going to trial, and it's going to be decided to what happens to you? Do you want a human jury or do you want an AI chatbot jury?
6: Well, we have people chiming in on the text line. Somebody actually asked ChatGPT for us.
5: Oh, no.
6: They said if there's a person facing a criminal trial, I'd want a human jury, but with carefully designed AI tools to assist the process. Very ChatGPT.
5: Sooner Tina says, human jury. I want people who understand life experience and mistakes.
6: Yeah. Elizabeth over here has seen Mercy and is going with the humans. There's too many gray areas.
5: Yes.
6: And the AI is nothing but black and white.
5: Kevin B says, I'd actually pick AI because humans get emotional and make snap judgments. AI might be more consistent.
6: Yeah, another one, Lindsay on the text line, depends on if I did it or not. If I'm guilty, I want humans because there's room for doubt. But if I'm innocent, definitely AI, less room for doubt.
5: Wow. Breezy Brianna says she's listening from Lawton on her way to Fort Sill. Going definitely human. I need someone to look me in the eyes and know I'm innocent.
6: Over on the text line, I'm getting an AI judge and spending my life savings on the best hacker available.
5: I like that. Hunter GOK says, I don't trust AI enough yet. One weird software update and suddenly I'm guilty.
6: I'm saying. Another one depends on what the evidence, on what evidence exists. If I know I didn't do it and there's no concrete evidence, I assume AI can only judge in what it can prove.
5: Yeah. Living in Stillwater, hit us up. You can find us on the socials like they did, My Magic Morning Show. AI might actually be better someday because humans bring personal opinions into everything.
6: For sure. But again, they're getting those opinions from somewhere. That'd be us.
5: Yeah. In fact, Trevor says, human jury all the way. Plus, I'd want people who understand humor because my nervous jokes in court... Let me finish reading that. Where did it go? Would probably get me arrested twice.
6: Oh, yeah, that's no good.
5: 405-478-1041. That's how you text or call. You can find us on the socials like they did when you search My Magic Morning Show. Hi, it's Magic. So what about you? Human, AI, what you doing?
7: Okay, so I guess it would just depend on the evidence that the reason why I'm being charged in the first place. If it was more circumstantial, I think I would want to have a... human jury, but if it's more digital blueprint, you know, as far as pictures of timestamps and stuff like that, I think I would like to have AI.
5: That's very well thought out.
6: Yeah.
7: Yeah, it just depends on the evidence that the reason why I'm being charged in the first place.
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2: 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This is where you have a shot at winning $104. But there is a catch. You have to be caller number 7-405-478-1041. And you have to figure out 7 words we're trying to get you to say in 1 minute. But if you do all that, you could be like Kathy yesterday and score $104.
1: 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Did it without me. 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

0: 650. Let's find a contestant for today's 640-ish game.
1: We're looking for caller number 7 right now at 405-478-1041 to be that contestant. Is it going to be you? Let's find out.
0: Good morning, Magic. Who's this?
2: This is Debbie.
1: Debbie, guess what?
2: No, am I caller 7?
1: You are.
2: Oh, yay!
1: All right, first question to answer. You want Rachel, myself, or both of us to give you clues?
2: Let's do both.
1: Okay, we'll start giving you the clues here in just a minute. After we finish with the first clue, we'll start the timer. If you can guess the 7 words we're trying to get you to say in 1 minute, you'll win the cash.
2: Okay.
1: Debbie, remember to speak up good and loud so we can hear the answer when you get it. Pass as fast as you can to save time. Throw out multiple guesses to get to the right answer faster.
2: Okay.
1: Debbie, here we go. Blank makes perfect, or if you want to get to Carnegie Hall,
2: practice.
1: You have to do... Yes.
2: Practice.
0: This is somebody that helps with plays. They're on the side of the stage, and they do all sorts of stuff. They usually wear black.
2: Mm-hmm.
3: Director.
2: Stagehand? No.
0: That's it.
1: This is the person that looks like you.
2: Oh, doppelganger.
1: Yes.
0: This is a book with a bunch of different pictures in it, like if you were a model.
2: A magazine? Portfolio?
0: Yeah.
1: Nice. This is one of your teeth. It's not your molars, your canines. It's this one.
2: Oh, I no idea.
1: Okay, pass.
2: That's it? No.
0: This is a musical instrument that used like radio waves, and you stick your hand in between it, and it goes woo.
2: Theremin?
0: That's it.
1: Wow. What? So, how do pass? I can't do that one.
0: This is like the thing where you come from monkeys and then you become human.
2: Evolution.
0: That's it.
1: All right. This is the meeting that you usually have at work when you guys are trying.
2: Brainstorming.
0: Was it brainstorming?
1: It was brainstorming.
0: Were they at 7?
1: That would have been 7. You need. Are we going to the jury?
0: I think we should go to the jury. And the human jury thinks that they got it today.
1: Right, we should ask ChatGPT. Yeah, says. Okay, Debbie, guess what?
2: What?
1: You got $104.
2: Thank you, guys.
0: Congrats, Debbie. Hey, who'd you have helping you this morning?
1: Who was helping you?
2: Oh, yes, my husband.
0: Well, he came in clutch. You better split it with him.
1: Wow.
2: Of course.
1: Oh, yeah, my husband.
2: Yay, thank you, guys.
1: Oh, thank you for playing along, and we want you to do what we do with this radio thing. Tell everybody who just gave you cash.
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0: What day is it, Mike? Huh? Woo-hoo! Mike. Huh? What day is it, Mike? Huh? Oh, come on. I know you can hear me.
1: It's hump day.
0: Hump day! 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
16: Oh, it is showtime, and it is hump day. Wednesday, May 27th, 2026. Hard to believe, man. Next week is June.
17: Just about there.
16: It's you and I's birth month.
17: It's true. 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
16: Best month ever.
17: Sure, because we both really love birthdays. Not
16: looking forward to this one.
18: No, sir.
16: Anyway, we'll be talking about that in a week. In the meantime, on this Wednesday, May 27th, 60s this morning, 80s this afternoon, we got chances of rain and storms in the forecast. Scattered rain and storm chances continue off and on all the way through next week, so just stay weather aware. Oh, man, it feels good to say we are up 3-2 in the Western Conference Finals.
17: Yeah, Thunder beat San Antonio last night. Hopefully we can do it again tomorrow night in Game 6.
16: Yep, they're going to play back in San Antonio tomorrow night, 7:30. I'm like with Rachel, I think let's take it in 6. If not, we get to come home and try to finish it in 7.
17: It's so stressful, let's not.
16: Yeah, that's kind of what I'm saying. Just be done with it, guys. Come on, just finish it out there in San Antonio. All right, well, we're talking about sports. OU and OSU baseball teams are headed to the 2026 Baseball Championship Tournament. OSU plays USC Upstate at the Tuscaloosa Regional Friday at 1. Also Friday at 4, OU will play the Citadel at the Atlanta Regional. And don't forget, tomorrow, the Women's College World Series begins. So we're going to have visitors in town again.
17: Lots of action. You telling everybody to clean up their yard?
16: That's what I'm saying. Okay. Clean up around you. Be nice.
17: Okay, Dad.
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0: morning shows, Jeff and Rachel and Abby. 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
1: I'm back.
0: Oh, you know what? 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
2: She's just Abby.
1: Just Abby.
0: Okay, so Abby is here. It's a Would You Rather Wednesday, Abby. Would you always be 20 minutes early or 20 minutes late?
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3: And no Lacey.
4: Nope, not today. She's got to do our real job.
3: Yep. We had her yesterday, so thank goodness, because you were out and she was here, and now you're here and she's not. So.
4: Well, at least you got a little help.
3: Exactly.
4: Either way.
3: Exactly. Hey, today is a Would You Rather Wednesday, and I can tell you that today there is no gross Would You Rather question.
4: Hey, yay!
3: But I think it's going to be fun, because the first one, we get to have each other pick on each other. Would you rather always be 20 minutes late or 20 minutes early?
4: I mean, realistically, with this question, if you say always,
3: always,
4: then I'm going early, because there are some things you really cannot be late for. But in general, generally, 15 minutes late, cool. That's how I roll. 15 minutes late.
3: Although, I have kind of rubbed off on you. I noticed now when I tell you, you're right on time.
4: Yeah, because otherwise you're sitting here waiting for me, because you've already been here for like 10 minutes. So, yeah, I better be on time. You are already here early waiting.
3: Yeah.
4: So, yes, with you. I try to respect other people's time. I do not roll in 15 minutes late to things that are important.
3: No.
4: Or with people that I understand really do not appreciate that. But come on, man. If I show up 15 minutes early to a friend's party, I'm going to be the only one there for 45 minutes.
3: I get certain situations. I do. Like that right there. I get that.
4: Yeah.
3: Especially if it's a friend's party. You don't want to be the first.
4: No, absolutely not.
3: But if you're expected to be somewhere, I mean, and I'm already kind of laughing over on Facebook. By the way, you can find us on any social platform, My Magic Morning Show. How many people have said, if you're on time, you're late?
4: Okay, well, I'm late to everything all the time. Because best you're going to get from me is probably on time. That's the best I can do.
3: We were just talking about this right before we went on the air, that there was a trip we made here recently, and I miscalculated, and I had my work wife and my wife in the truck with me, and both of them were wondering why we were there so early.
4: Yeah, we arrived and you were like, I guess we're here. It's like we were like 45 minutes early.
3: We were almost an hour early. And I was like, I misjudged time and traffic.
4: And you guys just sit around in the car and everybody scrolls their phones for 45 minutes.
3: Doesn't bother me. I play a game, so, you know, we're good. But we want to know what you would rather do. That's how this whole thing works.
4: Yeah, you can get a hold of us on the Talk Text line. It's 405-478-1041. 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
3: Real quick, Tim says, definitely early. I like to get to work early so I can relax before I start my day.
4: That's why I drive a little longer. You know, I take an extra lap.
3: I haven't given you a hard time about this, but since we're talking about this, I've also noticed you sit out there in the parking lot a little bit before you come in.
4: Maybe I need a little break before I come in and talk to you, Jeff. You ever think about that?
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7: I'm Noble McIntyre of McIntyre Law, and I represent hundreds of Oklahoma families who've been forced to sue their insurance company because of a secret program designed to deny their claims. Wind and hail wrecked their homes, and they had insurance, but their claim was denied. It wasn't denied because it wasn't valid. It was denied because it saved the insurance company billions. The secret Wind Hail Initiative was implemented statewide. If you're a victim of this scheme, call me. My number is 777-7000.
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1: Well, this morning we're doing our Would You Rather Wednesday, and you know how this day works. You pick a side and tell us what you'd rather do. First question we're trying to answer is, would you rather always be 20 minutes late or 20 minutes early?
2: You know our number, 405-478-1041. Casey says, I'd blow the minds of people who know me if I showed up 20 minutes early or spot on time. So let me stay consistent and I'll be 10 to 15 minutes late. I'm with you on that one, Casey.
1: All right. Okay, Keith, hit us up on the socials. My Magic Morning Show is where you can find us. Always 20 minutes early, plus being exactly on time is late to me. Alicia says, early. I was raised that early was on time. On time was late. Pam, I was taught if you're not 15 minutes early, you're late.
2: Another one, I'm definitely showing up early. Always being late is too stressful and disrespectful. Another one, early, my anxiety makes me show up early anyway, so nothing's new.
1: Tiff Talks OKC, listening in Edmond on my drive to work. I'd rather be 20 minutes early because being late stresses me out so bad. Plus, I can sit in my car and mentally prepare. Is that what you're doing, getting ready to come in?
2: It is partially. I think it's more of this. Steve said late because the alternative is being 20 minutes early to everything for the rest of my life. And that math means that I lose weeks of my life just standing around waiting for things to begin. I think that's part of it is I feel like it's not efficient for me to just be standing there waiting. I could be doing something with this time and now I'm early. What am I going to do?
1: Okay. Well, we need to hear from you. And you can put that much thought into it if you'd like as well. Would you rather be 20 minutes late or 20 minutes early?
2: 405-478-1041 is a good number to get a hold of us on or find us on a social. 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
1: It is Wednesday. That means we're asking you these hard would you rather questions. Actually, this one seems to be pretty easy.
2: Yeah, it's pretty simple. Would you rather always be 20 minutes late or 20 minutes early?
1: You guys are letting us know what you think. You can do it all over the place. The talk text line is 405-478-1041. That's where Connie found us. She said, I'd love to be 20 minutes early. In reality, I always have one more thing to do at home and tend to be late. I get it.
2: Gabe on the go, listening in Guthrie, says, I'd rather be early because sitting and waiting peacefully beats panicking behind the wheel trying to make up time.
1: That's Jeff.
2: It is.
1: Let's see. Some Patty threw out early, 20 minutes early to a doctor's appointment means I get to sit in peace before they call my name. Yeah. A lot of people just using it for buffering time, I think.
2: It's funny you said buffer. Samantha and Bethany said the exact same thing. Early for me, I need buffer time for literally everything in my life.
1: Mm-hmm. Carol threw out, always early. Being early means I'm in the parking lot with my podcast and my coffee. Nobody needs anything from me yet.
2: Tyler says, morning, Jeff and Rachel, listening from Choctaw today. I'd choose late because nobody remembers the people who showed up early. They remember the dramatic entrances.
1: Oh, I'm not making any dramatic entrance.
2: Yeah, you won't even yell bingo.
1: Yeah, well, I was at bingo the other night, and Beth was like, if you get it, will you just give me your card? And I was like, yep, deal.
2: Okay, time for us to take a break and move on to our next would you rather. This one has to do with SpongeBob SquarePants or The Simpsons. Tell you more next.
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2: Okay, so we're back and we're moving on to our next Would You Rather. This morning we're having some fun because we're talking about SpongeBob SquarePants and The Simpsons. So, would you rather have a SpongeBob SquarePants themed wedding or a Simpsons themed funeral?
1: Let's go to the funeral. I'm going to go with the Simpsons funeral.
2: You're
1: going to
2: go
1: funeral.
2: With the Simpsons funeral?
1: I think that's the way to go. Lighten the mood a bit.
2: I kind of like that. I can kind of see it. If somebody's giving the eulogy speech, they've got to go, don't!
1: Does that mean they got to put me in like a green dress and put that blue wig on me or something?
2: That'd be hilarious.
1: I mean, really embrace the theme. I feel like that's the way
2: you
1: to
2: know,
1: go.
2: You may have just given us our Halloween costume this year. We should go as the Simpsons. You should go as Marge and I'll go as Homer.
1: Okay, you buying the costume? Wait, okay, so which one are you going with on this question?
2: I really had to wrestle with this, and I really don't know that I came up with a definite answer, because I think the SpongeBob SquarePants wedding would be hilarious. I mean, there's so many songs you could be walking down the aisle to from SpongeBob.
1: True, yeah.
2: But there's so many lines from The Simpsons that would be pretty funny at a funeral, actually.
1: So, Jeff, you're not playing Would You Rather correctly. You have to pick a side. Remember
2: okay,
1: that thing you say all the time?
2: All right. I'm going with a SpongeBob SquarePants wedding.
1: Okay, that's good. I don't think I'll ever have a wedding, but I am guaranteed to have a funeral. So there's that. I know that we can make this happen. We need to hear from our listeners,
2: wow.
1: though. 405-478-1041 is the number to text or call us on. Or find us on a social. 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
1: Well, here it is. It's a Wednesday. That means we ask you, which would you rather do? And he asks you to pick a side. As Rachel pointed out, you have to pick a side. Jeff.
2: Yeah, Jeff.
1: Would you rather have a SpongeBob SquarePants-themed wedding or a Simpsons-themed funeral? And I went with SpongeBob wedding.
2: And I'm going with the funeral, but we need to know what our listeners are going with. 405-478-1041. Tyler, New Concept, my wife and I are at the dentist, 30 minutes early, by the way. And they're going with the Simpsons funeral.
1: Love it. Rachie runs OKC. You can find us like they did over at My Magic Morning Show. Give me the SpongeBob wedding. I'm walking down the aisle to sweet victory, and ain't nobody going to stop me. In fact, since
2: you got it ready.
1: Sweet victory.
2: Renewing your vows, Jeff.
3: The winner takes all.
1: That's right, the winner takes all.
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1: Okay, I won't make you listen to the whole
2: thing. Wow. Martin on the text line is going with Treehouse of Horror for the funeral.
1: Oh.
2: That's a good theme.
1: I like that. Kevin says Simpson funeral for sure. If Homer says, dope! One last time over my casket, I can rest peacefully.
2: See, it's not a bad idea.
1: All right, you need to tell us what you'd rather do. Have that SpongeBob SquarePants-themed wedding or the Simpsons-themed funeral?
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1: But this Would You Rather question, we're asking you if you want to have a SpongeBob wedding or a Simpsons funeral.
2: And you're going Simpsons funeral, I'm going SpongeBob wedding.
1: Yeah, pretty easy choice for me. Let's see. Over on the text line, Connie said it's not a choice, but an Addams Family themed funeral would be great. However, she's going to go with a SpongeBob wedding with our options.
2: Okay, I like that. That would be kind of an interesting funeral. Dun-dun-dun-dun. You know what I mean?
1: The attire's right.
2: Yeah, the attire's perfect. Amber Lass found us on the socials. You can do the same when you search My Magic Morning Show. SpongeBob wedding is easy. Come on, Bikini Bottom feels way more fun than a funeral.
1: Well, yeah, that's true. Somebody said, how likely is it that the Simpsons funeral is immediately following a SpongeBob wedding?
2: I like that. TGZ89, Simpsons funeral, because honestly, it would probably still be less weird than some of the funerals I've attended already.
1: Oh, okay then. Let's see. You got another one over there?
2: I do. Mel Rocksmore says SpongeBob wedding all day long. I'd absolutely leave in that giant burger car. Just married on the burger car. I
1: love nice. It. Amber is going with SpongeBob because at least everybody at the wedding would be happy and dressed up and you get a SpongeBob cake and you can dance to the theme song.
2: And then everybody can try to go,
1: you better hire Jeff.
2: No, yeah. You don't like that idea?
1: No.
2: Okay, time for us to take a break. And when we come back, get to our final Would You Rather. This one has to do with you and your partner. And this one's actually going to make you stop and think. Coming up next.
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4: Kathleen Brihoni tells the story about a young friend of hers named Justin. Justin was 14 years old, and he'd earned $20 one day. His mother took him to Planet Music, a huge music store, to go buy a CD. When he got ready to check out, he reached in his pocket, only to discover that it was empty. He knew that he'd had the $20 bill when he came into the store. He'd pulled it out and looked at it and thought about what he was going to buy. Now that $20 bill was missing. His mother said, why didn't he go speak to the sales manager and see if someone had turned it in? Justin said, you've got to be kidding. That $20 bill doesn't have my name on it. Nobody's going to turn that in. But he was desperate, and so he went over to the information desk and said, I lost a $20 bill. Has somebody maybe turned it in? The man immediately reached behind the counter and handed him the $20. He pointed to a young man in a red shirt and said, he's the one who just turned it in. Justin couldn't believe it. He went over to this young man and said, thank you so much. Why did you turn that $20 in? The man in the red shirt looked at him and said, well, I know how I'd feel if I'd lost $20, so it seemed to me the right thing to do. That's something to think about. I'm Bob Long with St. Luke's Methodist Church.
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5: Time to get to our final Would You Rather question for this Would You Rather Wednesday. 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Die before your partner or die after your partner?
6: As a person with a partner, I feel like you're the one that has to answer this.
5: Well, you know, I was kind of torn because part of you is like, how are you going to make it without them? 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
5: But I think I'm going with before.
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5: Dude, you are killing me this morning. 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

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Good morning. It's Dave McKay. 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
18: All right. Hey, today is Wednesday, May 27th, 2026. We like to call it Hump Day. We're going to hit the 80s this afternoon. We got a chance of rain and storms in the forecast. Those scattered rain and storms continue off and on all the way through next week. So just stay weather aware. Whew, felt good to go 127-114 last night.
19: Yeah, I'm talking about the Thunder Spurs up 3-2.
18: Game 6 is back in San Antonio tomorrow night. Let's not stress everybody out. Come on, Thunder, just wrap it up tomorrow night, 7:30.
19: The series has already been stressful enough. You can just go ahead and end it in 6. That'd be all right. And it's real fun to watch the other crowd just be real sad.
18: By the way, Loud City Live tickets will go on sale this morning at 10. So if you want to catch game 6 there in San Antonio as we, no, I was going to say sweep, but as we take care of the Spurs, you can do that at the Paycom this morning, 10 a.m. Get those tickets. OU and OSU baseball teams. Excuse me, are heading to the 2026 Baseball Championship Tournament. OSU is set to play USC Upstate in the Tuscaloosa Regional Friday at 1. The Sooners play the Citadel at the Atlanta Regional Friday at 4. And finally, here's the dad in me, as Rachel always reminds me. Make sure your area looks nice for all the guests we have in town for the Women's College World Series. That starts tomorrow at Devon Park.
19: Jeff would like you to clean up your yard.
18: Come on, look nice. We got company in town. Company's coming. If you have company come over to the house, don't you clean up?
19: They wish.
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1: Well, this morning we're getting close to wrapping up our Would You Rather Wednesday, but we're doing our final question, and this one makes you kind of stop and think a minute. In fact, Dave McKay's in studio. He does not even know what we're talking about.
2: No.
1: Would you rather die before your partner or
2: after
1: your partner?
2: Before.
3: You're taking the selfish route too, like Jeff?
2: Yeah, 100%.
1: She called me selfish. I said, yeah.
3: Jeff's like, I should probably want to stick around and take care of her.
1: Yeah, make sure she's okay. Yeah, make sure she's all right.
3: All right. Well, good job, husbands.
2: And you know what? We've had this conversation, and she doesn't like the conversation. Oh, I don't want to talk about this. I don't want to. And
1: right?
2: I was like, hey, go have fun. Don't sit around and...

0: Lucky Star Casino, with a staggering number of jackpots, our players are turning spins into wins. Lucky Star Casino, the biggest jackpots and limitless promotions are closer than you think.
1: Annie on the text line agreed.
2: It's just sad.
1: She liked my take on it. Rachel or the goldfish?
2: Which one goes first?
1: Danny agreed. She can relate. She wants to stay alive long enough to raise the babies. But, you know, she feels like she'll probably die before she finds a husband, too. So I'm not the only one.
3: Got it. Okay. Amanda Mom Life says, before me, the thought of being lonely afterward would be too much.
1: I get that. Diane said, after, because I have instructions.
3: Oh, now that's actually pretty impressive. Maybe that's what they was doing.
1: Maybe.
3: You know, giving instructions.
1: Giving instructions like ahead of time. Yeah, that's good.
2: Yeah, you know.
1: Another one said that they want to go after.
3: I didn't know there was more.
1: I know. That was a pause because I didn't pre-read the text. And I was like, wait, before I let things come out of my mouth, I do like to read the text all the way through.
2: So I've gone far enough to tell my wife, like, the playlist and everything for the service and everything. So there is some aha.
1: Of course there is.
3: That's a shocker.
2: So it's
3: a little cameo in there as well.
2: There should be. You should have to. I'm going to write it in my will that the magic man has to dance to cameo.
3: Okay, we're moving on. We are moving on. We need you to tell us. Stop it. We need you to tell us what you'd rather. I'm blushing. What would you rather do? Die before your partner or after your partner?
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0: You guys are letting us know what you think at 405-478-1041. Somebody said, the empath in me says, after my partner passes. I know the pain of losing loved ones, so if my partner can avoid pain of that type, I would do it a million lifetimes for him.
1: You know, I phrased it partner because I did think about you.
0: Mm-hmm.
1: And I was thinking about you and Beth. If I put you in that position with you and Beth, does that change?
0: We've decided we got to go together.
1: Okay. There you go.
0: No one else in our world would prefer it to be that way. We've already decided. So,
1: Sarah 405 says, listening from Edmund this morning, loving the would you rather discussion today.
0: Good.
1: I'd rather go before my partner because I honestly don't know how I'd handle losing my person.
0: Yeah. Carla said after, because if I go first, nobody's going to eat a real meal again. My husband's just going to survive on cereal and take out and forget to water a single plant.
1: MT Thunder fan. After for me, I'd rather carry the grief than have my wife carry it alone.
0: Phil says before, and I've told my wife this, she disagrees.
1: Yeah. Brit Loves Coffee says before my partner for sure, because I'm already emotional enough as it is.
0: Okay. Another one, after, because I need to make sure everything is handled. The accounts, the house, the kids, knowing where everything is. My husband wouldn't even find the insurance paperwork.
1: Yeah. Even if you tell him where it is, he's still not going to be able to find
0: it. Probably not.
1: 405-478-1041. That is the text talk line. You can always hit us up over there. You can find us on the socials when you search My Magic Morning Show. 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What about you?
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3: Well, here it is. It's Wednesday. It's also a Would You Rather Wednesday, but we kind of love this segment, Wet Nose Wednesday, with the Oklahoma Humane Society. This segment is so these furry friends we spotlight can get a forever home, maybe with you. You can learn more about the Oklahoma Humane Society right now at okhumane.org. Today, we want to introduce you to Elton.
4: I see what you did there, Jeff.
3: The dog.
4: That Elton.
3: Yeah, I love how they leaned into this. Elton the dog is 2 years old, weighs 88 pounds. He's playful, energetic, full of personality, and always ready for fun.
4: Kind of like that other Elton.
3: It's exactly what I was saying. Still standing. He loves other dogs and has lived with a canine companion he enjoyed playing with. Elton is very sweet, cuddly, and the happiest when he's soaking up attention and pets from his people.
4: Yeah, good news is he's food motivated, already knows some commands, and so he would thrive with continued training.
3: I think what's cool is Elton is already crated during the weekday and does well with that routine. Now, this sweet and goofy boy will be at the Oklahoma Humane Adoption Center later today at 7500 Northwestern, and Adoption Center opens at 11 a.m.
4: Yes, we're going to have pictures up on all of our socials, so go see how cute Elton is and maybe bank him part of your home.
3: Let's get Elton adopted. I love the fact that we've had a pretty good track record of getting a lot of these pups adopted. Now, if you, I just want to throw this out there. If you don't maybe have the opportunity to adopt, but you could foster some pets.
4: Yes.
3: That would be a huge help to the Humane Society.
4: Absolutely. So if you're interested in any of that, of course, all the details are over at okhumane.org.
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0: 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I'm talking good, good news. 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We never forget it's your money. Now, here's this morning's good news.
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0: What day is it, Mike? 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Mike. Huh? What day is it, Mike? Huh? Oh, come on. I know you can hear me.
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is Maroon 5, and hey, it's Abby here filling in for Steve O'Brien while he's on vacation. But don't you worry, I'll do my best to keep you entertained and, of course, keep playing some great music. Coming up, Bobby Brown, Miles Smith, and Green Day, all right here on Magic 104.1.

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It's Abby here, and movie fans get excited because some of the biggest upcoming films are creating a lot of buzz online. We're talking a new Toy Story adventure, Christopher Nolan's highly anticipated The Odyssey, which is star-packed, by the way. I'm telling you, 2026 is a great year for movies, with Michael, Project Hail Mary already released. I mean, come on, and it's only going to get better. Which upcoming movie are you most excited for?

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And did you know Jeff and Rachel have a podcast? It's called Off Air with Jeff and Rachel, and you can get the stories and jokes that didn't quite make it on air. 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

That was The Fray. And hey, it's Abby here filling in for Steve O'Brien while he's out of town. Lots of great music coming up from Bruno Mars, Whitney Houston, and Tiffany. But first, here's Paula Abdul on Magic 104.1.

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3: Here's a look at weather from the Wally Kerr Real Estate Team Weather Center. We've got some rain chances today, but most of it should clear out by about 6 o'clock. Then tomorrow and pretty much throughout the rest of the week, those rain chances are going to stick around. But it's Oklahoma. You never know. Weather can change in a heartbeat. So make sure you have an umbrella on standby.

it's Abby here, and if it feels like every song you hear first shows up on TikTok, well, you're not imagining it. Data reports show short-form video remains one of the top ways Gen Z discovers new music, from unknown artists going viral or older songs finding a second life years after their release. TikTok continues to shape what's trending on the charts, so I want to know, what's the last song you discovered on TikTok that you've actually added to your playlist? You can find me on Instagram at Abby on the Mic. Here's Whitney Houston on Magic 104.1.

Hey, it's Abby here, and if you're a fan of Dancing with the Stars, the ballroom is expanding. A new spinoff was announced recently called Dancing with the Stars, The Next Pro. Last season's champion, Robert Irwin, is set to host the spinoff, which aims to find the next pro dancer to join the main series. Irwin will be joined by a panel of judges, including pro Mark Ballas and head judge Shirley Ballas. The new series is set to premiere on July 13th. That's a little entertainment update right here on Magic 104.1.

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Hey, it's Abby here on Magic 104.1, filling in for Steve O'Brien while he's on a well-deserved vacation. I'm going to be hanging out with you till 3 today, so you got me for a little bit longer. Coming up, Teddy Swims and Journey, all right here on Magic 104.1.

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2: When your legs don't work like they used to before, and I can't sweep you off of your feet,

Thunder fans, what a game last night in OKC. Our Thunder took down the Spurs in Game 5 of the Western Conference Finals, 127-114. That win gives Oklahoma City a 3-2 series lead and puts them just one win away from punching their ticket to the NBA Finals. Now the series heads back to San Antonio for Game 6 on Thursday, where the

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1: Yeah, maybe I'll stick to talking, but man, do I love that song. That was Cher. And yeah, that was not Steve O'Brien. He's on vacation. So it's Abby hanging out with you today. More music is coming up from Jelly Roll, Rihanna, and Tears for Fears. 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
9: Here's a look at weather from the Wally Kerr Real Estate Team Weather Center. We've got some rain chances today, but most of it should clear out by about 6 o'clock. Tomorrow and through the rest of the week, though, those rain chances return before things completely dry out by Sunday. That's all I have for you right now on this weather update on Magic 104.1.

The Women's College World Series gets underway tomorrow in Oklahoma City, but for the first time in years, neither Oklahoma nor Oklahoma State will be on the field. The Sooners' run of 9 straight Women's College World Series appearances came to an end, and the Cowgirls were also knocked out before reaching OKC. Again, that series starts tomorrow, May 28th, as 8 teams chase a national title at Devon Park.

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1: Yo, yo, yo, what's up, y'all? This is Jelly Roll, and this is my song. I'm not okay.
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was Jelly Roll with I Am Not Okay, and I really am not okay, because if you're a fan of Olivia Rodrigo like I am, the full track list to her upcoming album You Seem Pretty Sad for a Girl So In Love got announced yesterday. Olivia shared the track list on social media and told fans, only 3 weeks to the album is yours. The new album drops June 12th. That's your new music news right here on Magic 104.1.

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1: Hey, it's Abby here, filling in for Steve O'Brien while he's out of town. But don't you worry, I'll do my best to keep you entertained. 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
12: Here's a look at weather from the Wally Kerr Real Estate Team Weather Center. We had some scattered rain chances throughout the state today, but the forecast says it should clear out completely by 6. I can't say the same for tomorrow and the rest of the week, though. Those rain chances are going to return. Those showers should, however, clear out by Sunday, so hopefully you can get some outsized chores done. That's your weather update right here on Magic 104.1.

Thunder fans, how are we feeling after that game last night in OKC? Our Thunder took down the Spurs in Game 5 of the Western Conference Finals, 127-114. That win gives Oklahoma City a 3-2 series lead. Yeah, that feels pretty good, and puts them just one win away from punching their ticket to the NBA Finals. Now the series heads back to San Antonio for Game 6 tomorrow, where the Thunder will hopefully close things out. Thunder up!

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three doors down with Here Without You, and I'm sorry to say, but you're fixing to be here without me because I'm fixing to get out of your hair. I'll be right back here tomorrow at 10. Have a great day. Here's Bon Jovi on Magic 104.1.

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7: From the Wally Kerr Real Estate Team Weather Center, tomorrow 80, the high, about a 30% chance of showers, hopefully in the morning so it doesn't rain out any softball action out at Devon Park. Friday, about the same, temperatures up to about 84. 76 right now with Michael Jackson on Magic 104.1.

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Maybe you woke up late. Maybe you just want more of Jeff and Rachel than they gave you this morning. Well, make sure you check out the off-air.

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1: 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You know, we are turning 40 and we're celebrating all year long. And we've been giving away a lot of cash, and that won't stop. We have your chance to win some summer fun money coming up very soon. 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

0: Semisonic and Closing Time on today's Magic 104.1. 9 minutes after 4 o'clock already. Let's take our first look at time saver traffic following these accidents. Memorial Road at North Bryant Avenue, Classen Boulevard at Northwest 30th, and Northeast 36th at North Sooner Road. That's a look at time saver traffic. Let's play Lost Lyrics and make you a winner of a family four-pack of tickets to the Winchester Drive-In Theater. All you have to do is be caller number 4 at 405-478-1041 and correctly identify what song I believe these pretty easy lyrics are from. 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

0: 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It is 4:23. Let's take another quick look at Time Saver traffic. The accidents we're following at the moment. Classen Boulevard at Northwest 30th, Northeast 36th at North Sooner Road, Northeast 36th at Prospect, and Southwest 44th at Santa Fe. That's a look at Time Saver traffic on Magic 104.1. We're going to kick off the Lucky Star Casino commercial-free commute in just minutes with music from Whitney Houston, Shaboozy, Jewel, and Rob Thomas on the way next.
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You are in the middle of the drive at 5, getting you home with all your favorite music. Nikki, you're on the way. Kobe Calais and Justin Bieber. Here's Starship. 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

0: north of I-240. Traffic backed up through there. I-40 running right through the metro heading westbound. Looks to be some traffic. A little slow go through there. No accidents reported as of yet. That's a look at Time Saver traffic. We'll take a look at the weather forecast coming up next here on Magic 104.1.
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10: From the Wally Kerr Real Estate Team Weather Center, tomorrow 82, the high, about a 30% chance of showers. Much the same almost through the weekend with temperatures getting up to almost 90. Right now, though, 73 degrees with Journey. 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

Magic 104.1. It is 17 minutes after 5 o'clock. We take another look at Time Saver traffic just following two accidents. This first one, I-35 northbound at I-44. Looking on the map, traffic is quite a bit backed up going northbound on I-35 right there at 44. And 44 heading eastbound looks to be kind of backed up through there as well. So I don't know how bad the accident is, but it looks like a lot of traffic backed up there. Another accident located May Avenue at Southwest 46th. I-35 southbound just

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15: 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Temperatures in the low to

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